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1: 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Sweet.
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But I keep on dancing, keep on dancing. 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Nice one. Look.

0: 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Please just rewind, shake me, shake it to the max.
1: Caribbean girl, me know for tick, me know for top, yeah. 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